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0: 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It's a hump day in the city, and you know we're going to inch through this thing together. We got those work hours clocking, and we got more of our faves hitting the scene, like Beyonce with Morning Dew. I'm going to take it back a tad with D'Angelo and Mary J. Blige with a simple reminder, I can love you. Indeed. So be sure to keep it locked right where you have it. It's Big Easy, 102.9.
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Mary J. Blige got you singing along. I'm just trying to go through her boot collection. Like, is that an 8.5, a 9? We can make this work. Sis, let me borrow, heavy on the borrow, a pair or two or three. Jill Scott, she's hitting the scene to whom it may concern and giving you some of that feel good right here with Big Easy, 102.9.

0: 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So listen up for your chance to win a trip for two. That Rise in Rhythm Lifestyle Inspirational Cruise is going to set sail and you don't want to miss it. Kim, he's on there. Shirley Caesar, she's on there. Ja'Kalen Carr, she'll be there. King George, he gonna be on that thing to keep it on rolling. Willie Moore Jr., Sincere, Daryl Walls, Calvin Richardson, and the list goes on and on and on. And all you have to do is listen up for your chance to get those national keywords. And bam, just like that, we are a step closer. I say we because I'm trying to go with you. Maxwell's on the way, as well as Lucky Day with Nowhere Fast on Big Easy 102.9. 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
3: much going on the boat. You just.
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Coming up, we're going to take a quick field trip across the city, trying to see who's making headline news and why. 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
1: Love King forever. Your face turn me up. I like this. This feel like a basement slow jam. 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And then you talk your talk. 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

0: 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It's the voice inside your speaker box, LaTangela Faye, hooking you up with some news you can probably use. Major props going out to my friends and my fam over at DePaul Community Health Center. They're at it again, and this time they've teamed up with special guests of Gretna Alumni Association. West Bank Health and Wellness Fair is going to take place Saturday, September 26th from 11 a.m. to 3 p.m. It's free. It's open to the public. DePaul Community Health, they're at it again right there at 2801 General De Gaulle. Now, I want you to log on and check it out. 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

0: Big Easy, 102.9, New Orleans' best mix of R&B. Waking you up every weekday morning with Dee Dee in the mornings. Not only is she giving you laughter, she's giving you the hits and your chance to win $1,000 with that $1,000 minute game. My girl says she got the hookup, she got the funds, and we're going to have all the fun. You understand me? Be sure to check her out. Outkast is on the way. See, I got some of that armor and Kehlani. 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

0: 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And did I mention he got those national keywords? The Rise in Rhythm, Lifestyle, and Inspirational Cruise? Everybody's on that boat, and I'm trying to set sail too. I got my little floaties, got my sunscreen, and my outfits already planned. Now I just need somebody to say, hey, Tan, you my plus one. Let's go. I'm about that life. Field trip. And we're going to hook you up with all the details. That Rise in Rhythm cruise from Miami to the Bahamas with Big Easy 102.9.
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1: Don't forget the voyage
2: 2026.
1: 2026. Are you going on the? You going on the cruise?
2: I believe so. Yes.
1: Yeah, you don't like cruises, huh?
2: I don't.
1: But this one, you're so excited.
2: Yeah, about. Very much so.
1: Yeah.
2: Because there's so much that keeps me busy. I don't see the waves. You
1: sailing
2: cannot.
1: Sailing takes me away to where I'm always. No. Mm-hmm.
3: Yeah, save that one.
1: No, that's
2: yeah,
1: not.
2: Save it.
3: We're
1: so
3: trying to
1: sail. So I like to know
2: so
1: where
2: much going on
1: you got
2: on the boat. You just
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0: Big Easy 102.9, New Orleans' best mix of R&B, Javon Dewan, Snoop Dogg, Jazzy Faye, Antonio Armani, which you ain't gotta be scared. Facts. We're gonna keep it rolling tonight. Century is on the way. They want to serenade the ladies with that Don't Mind. I see I got some requests coming in for Raphael Sadiq. I might as well throw in some of this Kendrick Lamar and SZA going out for G on the J-O-B. And Neo, Champagne Life. Little Shim Pipple, because sometimes you got to ball on a budget. But we still going to ball, though. And going to do it for the gram, too. Hit me up, as a matter of fact, at LaTangela Fame. I'm going to keep your request rolling right here on Big Easy 102.9.
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0: Non-attorney spokesperson, Chad Dudley. 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

Big Easy 102.9, New Orleans' best mix of R&B. High five with I Like the Way. Always going to be top tier in my book. Here's Troop. All I Do Is Think of You.

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0: 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Victoria Monet with that Reach Out. She's been bringing us that heat. She was inking a lot of hits for others, and then she started breaking out as a solo artist and started giving us bits and pieces of her musical journal and never slowed down. I love it here. We're going to keep more of your requests rolling. Let's see, I got that Groove Theory, got some Isaiah Huron, Beyonce with that Morning Dew. Did you buy one of those boxes she was selling for her birthday? It wasn't a shoe box. I think it was legit a B box, and it was like $1,000. Did you buy one? I know it was limited supply, so no. I was just wondering. Boy, let me tell you something. Oh, to get some plywood, we go. Keep it locked. I got more of your faves rolling through right here with Big Easy 102.9.
1: Hey, girl. 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
6: I don't need to hear anything from anybody. There's too much riding on my mind being locked in. Play offense, not defense. If you play hard and you play the game right, nobody really gets on you. They're going to boo you here and there, but if you show them that you care and that you're playing hard, that's what you need to do. 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You hit a ball in the gap, run. 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

0: 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He's been a part of the soundtrack of our lives for years. And to say that he's still warming up, Johnny! We love you, Johnny! 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

0: Hey, girl. I'm tired, friend.
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0: I don't know about you, but feel like my life is the same thing every day. 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I don't know what you do, but I'm tired.
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0: friend?
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0: such a crazy feeling though. 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Right?
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0: Hey, girl. 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
1: Me too.
0: I don't know about you, but feel like my life is the same thing every day. 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I don't know what you do, but I'm tired.
1: Tired too, girl. 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
0: Can you say vacation,
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0: Hey, girl. I'm tired, friend.
1: Me too.
0: I don't know about you, but feel like my life is the same thing every day. 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I don't know what you do, but I'm tired.
1: Tired too, girl. I did work, photo shoots, events, weddings, go home. 2 hours, leave again, go back.
0: Can you say vacation,
1: football
0: friend?
1: Game.
0: We need a break.
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0: 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I'm tired, friend.
1: Me too.
0: I don't know about you, but feel like my life is the same thing every day. 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I don't know what you do, but I'm tired.
1: Tired too, girl. I did work, photo shoots, events, weddings, go home. 2 hours, leave again, go back.
0: Can you say vacation,
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0: friend?
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0: We need a break.
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5: Yeah.
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0: 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All right. Hey, good morning. It's Dee Dee in the morning. I need to talk to those who are making money. Who's making some money right now? Who's making some money?
1: We are.
0: You're making some shmoney. If you got some money, here's the deal. They're talking about the safest places to hide your cash at home.
2: Oh, wow.
0: And they said, not under your mattress. They said, please don't put it under your mattress.
2: Yeah, I feel like
3: that's old.
0: Yeah, no, yeah. That's immediately. If a burglar comes in your house, he's immediately going under the mattress.
2: He's flipping it.
3: Yeah,
0: he is flipping it. Now, he may see some pee stains. No, I'm joking. but he's going to flip it. Here's what they're saying now. Because, you know, a lot of us have hidden our money someplace. JJ, you've hidden yours where?
3: I've hid money in some socks.
0: Mm-hmm.
3: I put them in some clothes, man, up.
0: Me too. I put them in pockets of some clothes hanging up, and then I forgot which pocket it was in.
2: Damn.
3: Pocket. Oh, my God.
0: Yeah, I did.
2: I done put mine in a PlayStation 2 box.
0: Oh, wow. That's a good way. Like that's a good one.
2: Like a gaming box, and then I put the game in the middle of all my other games.
0: That's a good one, though, Trey. I kind of like that. Well, here's what they're now saying. Here are some safe places to hide cash at home. They said behind a drawer, like behind it.
2: Okay, that makes sense.
0: Yeah, I guess you would put it in an envelope and tape it to the back of a drawer. Like, I'm trying to figure out how you do that behind a drawer.
2: I feel like that's one of them spots, though, where you're going to hide it and then you hide it from yourself, really. Because you're going to forget that it's back there.
0: Okay, here's another one they said. Hide your money behind wall art or decor.
2: Damn. Yeah.
0: That's what I'm saying. Again, you're putting money then in an envelope, then you're taping it.
2: Yeah.
0: That makes sense. All right. They said this one. Hide your money in the bookshelves. Like in between in some of the books or something like that?
3: The books, okay.
2: Now that's a good one. Yeah, that's a good one.
0: They said in your pockets now. Hold on, I did that. I'm with JJ. I did it in some pockets in my closet. Didn't know which pocket of the jacket I put them in.

0: This is Woman's Work with Nicole Khalil.
1: I wish you health, physical, mental, emotional, financial, social, and most definitely spiritual.
0: Redefining what it means to be doing woman's work.
2: I would rather have the temporary pain of discomfort than the avoidable pain of regret.
1: But hear me when I say this. Believe in something. Believe in yourself. That, more than anything, is absolutely woman's work.
0: This is Woman's Work from Believe. 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
3: Ooh,
4: I know you're gonna dig this.
3: Don't forget the voyage
5: 2026.
3: 2026. Are you going on the? You going on a cruise?
5: I believe so. Yes.
3: Yeah,
5: believe
3: you don't so. Like cruises, huh?
5: I don't.
3: But this one, you're so excited.
5: Yeah, about. Very much so.
3: Yeah.
5: Because there's so much that keeps me busy. I don't see the waves. You
3: sailing
5: cannot.
3: Sailing takes me away to where I'm always. No.
6: Yeah, save that one.
3: No, it's not.
5: Save it.
6: We're
3: so I'd like to know
5: so
3: where
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4: 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I like this. 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
0: Ashley, you hit us up, said you're going to make your boyfriend mad. Is that right?
3: Yeah, I'm going to get him.
0: What you going to tell him?
3: I'm going to tell him I got pulled over and had four.

0: I know you're gonna dig this.
1: Don't forget the voyage
2: 2026.
1: Are you going on the cruise?
2: I believe so. Yes.
1: Yeah,
2: believe
1: you don't so. Like cruises, huh?
2: I don't.
1: But this one you're so excited.
2: Yeah, about. Very much so.
1: Yeah.
2: Because there's so much that keeps me busy, I don't see the waves.
1: Sailing takes me away to where I'm always. No. Mm-hmm.
3: Yeah, save that one.
1: No, that's not.
3: So
1: I'd like to know
2: so
1: where
2: much going on the boat. You just
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0: Non-attorney spokesperson, Chad Dudley. 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

0: 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All right, it's DD in the morning. Guys, I got to talk to you about something. Trey, JJ, anybody noticing what's going on with YouTube? Has anybody paid attention to what's happening?
1: What's happening now?
0: They said, guess who's becoming YouTubers? Celebrities. The celebrities now are starting to become YouTubers.
1: 100%.
0: They said in the last 3 weeks or so, if y'all look at this, they said 4 household names started YouTube channels. You had Kevin Hart started one.
1: Oh, sure did, with golf, right?
0: Yep, he started a golf channel and spends most of his time, they said, there. Okay, he has that. M. Night Shyamalan. This is the filmmaker.
1: Yo.
0: And they said he filmed himself on a bench outside his office, and he was like, this is my first YouTube. So they said he's becoming a YouTuber.
1: Huh.
0: And then, of course, LeBron James, who also launched a golf channel.
1: Yeah, I saw that.
2: Yeah.
0: And he launched his with, I didn't know that he had launched his with a 90-minute Cavaliers reunion. Remember that thing that everybody was talking about?
1: Oh, he posted that on his...
0: I guess he posted that. I didn't know that. Yeah. So I guess I need to follow him. But this is what they're saying. YouTube is now the most consumed platform in the world.
1: Yeah, don't follow him.
0: So let me tell you something. When I go to my mama's house, she watches YouTube. She don't even have cable at all. She don't have nothing to do with any of that kind of stuff.
1: Yeah.
0: She watches YouTube all day. She watches these people out of Africa. Anybody who's out of Africa and cooking, she watches it all day. When they show how they're living and all of that. Oh, my God. And you have to sit there with her. She watches that and some other real rich white lady who sells houses, who's an interior decorator.
1: Yeah.
0: And my mama goes, YouTube, she makes it. My mama said the woman makes about $100,000 a month.
1: See, that
0: from YouTube.
1: That I'm okay with. I don't like the fact that celebrities are jumping into the pool now, and it's kind of like messing up the smaller micro creators.
0: Right.
1: You know what I'm saying?
0: Right. This was something for them.
1: Yeah. And like, they bring their already like huge fan base to YouTube, and they kind of take advantage of the algorithm. Now it hurts the smaller YouTuber who's trying to build up their stuff. Like, I hate that, bro.
0: Well, I'm trying to build mine up, and so is JJ. Let me tell y'all something. We do have a YouTube page, and let me tell you what the husband and I decided to do. You know, we've been doing a lot of antiquing. We do taste tests. So I said, I'm going to start flooding, and then we remodeled the house. I said, I'm going to put all that stuff on YouTube, on our YouTube channel.
1: See, but that's different, though. Don't nobody know you.
2: They really don't.
1: Folks don't know you.
0: That's my point while I'm talking about it now. JJ, let them know you. Let them know about your YouTube. My YouTube, our YouTube is D-E-D-E in the morning.
1: There you go.
0: JJ, tell them about your, because your special is on YouTube.
2: Yes, right. My comedy special Overlook is on YouTube right now, so please subscribe. Make sure you hit the subscribe button. So is that the real JJ from the SIP on YouTube, man? I got over 430,000 views so far, man.
1: On.
2: So it's going amazing.
0: I love that for you. So again, you know what? Everybody getting on YouTube, that's the number one in the world. I mean, most viewed platform, most followed everything. So again, if you're on YouTube, you guys, make sure you follow us, subscribe to our channels. Like I said, I'm going to start flooding it with all of these videos, our vacations. It's going to go on YouTube.
1: And I ain't going to lie, YouTube and Facebook pay out a lot to creators.
0: Yeah.
1: They pay out a lot to creators.
0: I'm going to start flooding mine in. Make sure y'all do that. Subscribe. All right. It's DD in the morning.
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1: All right, so listen, it's Dee Dee in the Morning. We were getting into it in here with Trey G and JJ and everybody in here. Faison, comedian Faison Love came out and he basically was talking about Fat Joe could say the N-word and this and that. And he said because Puerto Rican and black been together since the 60s. And he said that being black, it ain't a skin color. It's a culture.
2: Two things can be true at once.
1: We just trying to figure out if anybody's confused. Good morning. Hi. Oh, who's this?
3: Kendrick.
1: Kendrick, you confused like I was. Like, let's talk. What did you think?
2: Kendrick, add a little clarity to the conversation.
1: Please. Kendrick, what are your thoughts?
3: I'm telling you, race and ethnicity are two separate things. And outside of America, we talk about black Americans, it's the culture. So that's different. You know what I'm saying? So I thought that the aspect is different.
1: What do you mean? Wait, say this again.
3: So black, right? Black American culture, that's an ethnicity, right? And then black is your race. So two separate things. African culture, Africa has 54 different countries, and each country has a different culture. So that's it.
1: Okay. So we're black people. We're black American culture. African American.
3: Yeah, black American culture. Yeah,
1: well, African American.
3: Yes, that's what makes black people of America.
1: Right, but
2: your ass the one confusing.
1: But being black,
2: black African American.
1: Wait, so black. So we're not born black.
3: Yes, you are. I don't know. You are. You're born black, but we're talking about black America. That's separate. That's the culture.
2: See what she do, Kendrick? She make it confusing. You see what she do?
1: No.
3: Yeah.
2: She make it confusing.
1: I didn't make it confusing. Thank you, sir. Cal, how did I make it confusing?
2: Because you
1: do. By asking questions.
2: I'm
1: asking questions.
2: That's how. That little sister you poke out, boy.
1: But
2: that little sister you be poking out, boy.
1: All right. Hold on a second.
2: You know good and damn well. You get on my nerve. Boy, I'm about to jump over this table.
1: Oh my God.
4: Hey, you ain't got to jump off.
2: Not for real.
1: Yeah, yeah. We touch our knees in here.
2: My God.
1: Hold on a second. Good morning. Hi, who's this?
5: What's up? It's Be Real.
1: All right, come on. Let's talk. All right. Black culture, I'm confused. What is being black, are you born black or is black just a culture?
5: First of all, you born black. Anybody that says different has got to be delusional or idiotic.
1: Mm-hmm.
5: Like, there's no way that you are. If they reenacted slavery, you're going to be black. If you black, you're going to be a slave. I don't care if you're in the house or in the field.
1: Thanks.
5: If you have melanin in your body, you're going to be considered black.
1: Mm.
5: And with regards to that N-word, we shouldn't be using it. Mm. We can't expect other people to respect us if we don't respect ourselves.
1: True.
5: I don't care if you put an A or ER on it. You got to be out your mind to think that there's a difference between you putting an A and an ER on it.
1: Mm.
5: Like, it's still a derogatory term.
1: Mm.
5: You know, and this is something that's wrong with us, that we're prone to degrading ourselves. So we can't get mad when other ethnicities call us by the words we call ourselves and get offended. Mm. That makes no damn sense at all.
2: Right. Yeah, but I will say this. We say brother to each other and you don't hear other ethnicities calling us, what's up, brother? Like,
5: because that's not in their nature. We have extended family. We have a sense of family, of village. So that's why it's part of us to do that. But it's never part of us to degrade ourselves.
1: Mm.
5: So being black is not something that you a culture or a trend, you know, because black in itself, what is the culture of black? See, people confuse culture with trends. Just because we rock a certain thing, that's a trend. That's not a culture.
2: Right.
5: We need to understand the difference between a culture and a trend in defining our ethnicity.
2: Which is true, but I do think black people have taken the N-word and used it as a cultural thing, as far as like saying like
1: we took ownership back.
2: Pretty much, if you want to say it like that.
1: Yeah.
2: But we use it as a term of endearment more so than a term of I think, how did you put it? Insult to one another.
5: Well, that's like when some women use the term the bad B-word.
2: Right.
5: Since when calling a woman a four-legged female dog is ever a term of endearment?
2: But if they like to do that, then that's what they like to do. Who are we as men to be like, you shouldn't call her that? Like, that's what they like to do.
5: But there's a such a thing as we have to have cultural pride.
2: I get
5: that. We have to have cultural integrity.
2: That makes
5: sense. We have to have cultural morals in what we do, because back in our grandmother's days, ain't no way in heck you're going to call one of our grandmothers a mother.
2: Facts.
5: You're not going to call them that.
2: Facts.
5: Even more than you would call our men that, because we know what that word comes from.
1: Mm-hmm.
5: We know that word is built on built on the backs of our blood, our tears, our pain, our suffering. So none of that stuff is okay. And when we start to realize that and wake ourselves up and respect ourselves, then we can demand respect from others. But until then, yeah, it's idiotic.
2: All right. I get that.
0: Thank you, sir.
2: You made a good point.
0: Thank you very much for your call. I appreciate it. He said our grandmothers and things. I'm thinking about my Nana and that long ass skirt she had. You think I was going to, somebody going to call her the N-word or call her even, hey, B?
6: Yeah, she ain't really hit me.
0: Well, nobody going to say that to my Nana.
6: Yeah, she going to twist your ear, boy. She going to twist your ear.
0: I can't imagine my grandmother and her friends meeting up with each other. They're like, hey, B.
7: They going to put something real heavy in their pocketbook.
0: Not their pocketbook. All right, listen, we're trying to figure this out. Faison says being black, guess what he said? He said being black is a culture. I thought we were born black. What y'all think? Which one is it? Are we born black or is it just black as a culture now? Which one do you think it is? 833, talk to Didi.
6: That's 833-825-5233.
0: It's Didi in the morning.

0: 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Didi in the morning, we're talking about Faison. Faison made a comment. Faison loved the comedian. He was out here trying to defend what Fat Joe said.
1: Yeah. His use of the N-word.
0: Yeah, Fat Joe uses the N-word and everything. Yeah. And so Faison was out here saying, no, but blacks and Puerto Ricans lived together since the 60s. And then he said something about black people, we ain't born black. Black is a culture.
1: It's not a color, it's a culture.
0: Yeah, y'all take a listen.
2: Listen, I'm not defending Fat Joe, but I know this to be true. The Bronx is a different kind of place. Puerto Ricans and blacks have been together in the Bronx 60s, 50s. If you lived in the Bronx, next door neighbor is either going to be black or Puerto Rican. Guaranteed. What I'm saying is the Puerto Ricans and blacks go together like beans and rice. It ain't an act. Even in hip-hop, they was trying to say, well, Spanish. Ruby D is my name and I'm a Puerto Rican. You might think I'm black by the way I'm speaking. It ain't on them, it's in them. You know this, because they was treated like, when it's time to swing, they gonna swing too. I know motherfucker, everything ain't racial. Being black is not a skin color. Mm-hmm. Being black is it's a culture.
0: He said, being black ain't a skin color, it's a culture.
1: Yeah.
0: I want to know about it.
1: I don't agree with that. I think it's both, honestly.
0: So being black is
1: a skin color as well as a culture.
0: All right, let's see what y'all think. Hey, good morning. Who's this?
3: This is Ray.
0: All right, Ray.
1: Ray.
0: We're in a big debate on several fronts this morning on the use of the N-word, but the comedian Faison Love said that being black, it ain't a skin color, it's a culture.
1: Hmm.
0: You agree with that?
3: No, I totally disagree. I think that black American culture is a thing. And we know that because it's the most mimicked culture in the world.
1: Right.
3: I don't think we're African American because we ain't been in Africa for 500 plus years.
1: And I feel like there's a difference.
3: Yeah, absolutely. And I think that a lot of the times when people immigrate over here, they have to go into poor black neighborhood because they won't be accepted in a white poor neighborhood.
0: Mm-hmm.
3: So then they adopt our culture and then they start talking like us and walking like us and all that other stuff. But I still don't think it gives them the right to say the N-word just because you had to come over here to be accepted. Like, I just don't agree with it. I totally think that Fat Joe should not have been saying the N-word. I don't think no Hispanics should say it. That makes sense.
0: Well, you know what, thank you very much for your opinion and for listening. I appreciate you. All right,
1: I do think too that we've been told a lot of the times too that we are African-American.
0: Like, what do you mean we've been told?
1: Like, you know, in job applications
0: they've renamed us.
1: But I do think that there is a difference between a black American and African-American.
0: Oh, I agree with, well, a black American and African-American,
1: I do.
0: What's the difference in an African-American and a black American?
1: I just think there's a difference. I think the culture is different. I think African American has roots in Africa.
0: Oh.
1: And not saying that we don't. I'm not saying that we don't. I know our lineage comes from Africa.
0: Mm-hmm.
1: But I do think that what she said has a little bit of a point to it too. I've never had any kind of connection, or I don't even know where my roots are from in Africa. So it's hard for me to relate.
0: But they're from there.
1: To being an African American.
0: But they're from there.
1: Sure. Yeah, absolutely.
0: Okay.
1: But I do think that it's different. If you have somebody that recently immigrated from an African nation in America, that is African American.
0: Okay,
1: like in my eyes. Right. And then a black American is somebody that originated from Africa but settled here, and then now our whole lineage and everything is based in America.
0: But you know, a lot of people didn't like black American because a lot of people said we were more than just a color. You know, when you think of a race, you will think of Caucasian is the full, when we call white people, Caucasian.
1: Right.
0: And then you would say black Americans are just black.
1: No, I think the way you putting it.
0: But I'm just saying, this was the reason, and the reasoning behind throwing African American, because they said we were more than just a color.
1: Yeah.
0: White people aren't just white, they're Caucasian.
1: Sure.
0: Black people, if we were just to take black, we're just black? No.
1: I get it.
0: Our roots are from Africa.
1: Sure.
0: So they're giving you a region now and saying this is where you're from, because if not, I mean, again, we're just here floating.
1: Which I understand how you're saying it. Yeah. I understand how you're saying it.
0: So I get it. But nonetheless, like I said, it's very confusing. I appreciate all the calls this morning. We appreciate Faison for starting the confusion.
1: Oh, God. Or at least the conversation.
0: It was a confusing conversation, but nonetheless, we appreciate all the calls. You couldn't get through on the phone lines, hit me up at Didi in the morning.
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0: 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All righty, good morning, it's Dee Dee in the morning. Yes, it is, guys, let's do this. It is Thursday. Hey, listen, let's get into our hot topics, because did y'all hear we got a new beef going on? Another beef? Uh-oh. I can't take it. Everybody is fighting with everybody.
1: Yeah.
0: Now, you won't believe who this one involves. We got to tell you right now. Let's go.
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0: Non-attorney spokesperson, Chad Dudley. 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

0: It's Dee Dee in the morning on Big Easy 102.9. Hey, good morning. It's Dee Dee in the morning. I got Trey G and comedian JJ Williamson with me, and it's all about our strong business spotlight.
1: Strong.
0: Come on, man. Let me tell you why we had to change it up. It used to be our small and black-owned business spotlight, but Trey G said, no, they're not small. These are strong businesses.
2: Surely you.
0: Words have power. And guess what? We have us another strong business we want to put the spotlight on. It is the Rhythm Brewing Company. Please welcome Miss Alisa Kai Bowen.
3: Hey.
0: Woo.
4: Shout out AK.
0: Good morning.
5: Good morning. Cheers.
0: Cheers. I know that's right. All right. Come on, Alisa, first of all, Alisa, your background. You have a rhythm, a brewing company. First of all, what's your background in?
5: So my background, it's funny, I'm a professional salsa dancer.
0: Oh.
5: So, yep. So we named the company Rhythm because of my ties to music, dance, entertainment. So it just made perfect sense. And I just say, find your rhythm and whatever you do, whether you're brewing beer, whether you're dancing.
1: Now, you know, normally a lot of black people, we see them doing the electric slide. We're doing the Cupid shuffle. You know, we dancing. How did you get into salsa?
5: Long story short, in Puerto Rico, on business and pleasure, and walked into the El San Juan Hotel and literally said, I'm not coming back unless I know how to do that.
0: Wow.
5: Do this dance. And that was 26 years ago. Oh, so. Wow. I have a brand, the House of Salsa, in Connecticut. So it's just, it's been crazy.
1: Oh, wow.
0: Go ahead, Alisa. Wow. I love it. Right. Now, how'd you get into the brewing company? Tell everybody about that and how long you had it.
5: So I always say that my story started back in the 1970s. Both of my grandmothers were rock stars. They were beer drinkers. And, you know, let's move forward. And I said, if I drink it, I'm going to own it. And that was about 8 years ago. And we started... the brand just it took off because people didn't even know that black folks really brewed beer, or maybe drank beer, because the last person that was really repping was Billy D. Williams with Cole 45.
0: Yeah. Well, listen, I'll represent because I'm a beer drinker. Okay. When I tell you I like beer so much that right now I've been drinking a lot of zero alcohol. That's how much I like beer.
4: Yeah.
5: Okay, so we're going to have to fix that because we're going to have to have you define your rhythm.
0: I will definitely. Everybody, we are talking to Alisa Kai Bowen. She is the owner of Rhythm Brewing Company.
4: Now, Alisa, y'all are celebrating 26 years in the game at this point right now. What has been some challenges that you faced in the industry?
5: That is a great question. So it's the adversity, because when you're walking into these spaces, they're looking for people that don't look like us.
4: Right.
5: And so what you have to do is really, honestly, my story will help propel others that look like me to get into that space. And let me just keep it very real. Anything that's $114 billion annually in revenue and people of color and women are getting less than 0.005% of that $114 billion. I said, not on my watch. Mm. And so that was a motivator.
4: I ain't gonna lie, your energy is infectious.
0: It is. It's really good.
4: Yeah. It make me want to get up and start doing it. You know what I'm saying? I don't even drink beer. So, I want one now.
0: I know, right? So let's talk Rhythm Brewing Company. Where can people get your beer?
5: So we are sold in four states now. So we're in Connecticut, we're in New York, parts of Jersey, and parts of Pennsylvania. We are expanding to Massachusetts. But our goal right now is to bring it down south. So we are, we're moving. Connecticut, we're going to get on that beer train, and we want to make sure. But the ultimate goal is to go national. Mm. So wherever you see these other brands on the shelves and you know, the ones that have been around for years, we want to make sure that Rhythm is right there. So we're looking for national distribution. And so, can't stop, won't stop. So we're going to make sure we make that happen.
0: Okay. Here's the deal. And so I love this, you guys. I've gone to rhythmbrewingcompany.com, rhythmbrewingco.com, right? One of the things I love, lager unfiltered, but let me tell you what I love. Yeah. Coming soon, they've got espresso martini. I see that coming soon, which I like. Oh, yeah. What else you got coming soon?
5: And you know, Dee, you said non-alcoholic. So we are working on a non-alcoholic version. Because, you know, some people don't drink beer. So
0: I love that. It's called Rhythm Brewing Company, everybody. And I love this. Find your rhythm with every sip.
4: Yeah. I just followed them on social media, too.
0: Yeah, I like it.
5: Thank you.
4: Just followed them.
5: Thank you for the follow.
0: I love it. It takes a community.
5: I love it.
0: All right. Well, listen, Alisa, if somebody's listening right now, how do they get in touch with you? Maybe there is somebody who could get you in different liquor stores around the country or wherever.
4: Yep.
0: How do they reach out to you?
5: Go to rhythmbrewingco.com. Inbox us, or I'm very accessible on social media. 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We will get to you. Rhythm Brewing Co. I check messages daily. I'm a very present owner.
0: I love
5: so,
0: that.
1: Okay.
5: Yes.
0: Yeah.
4: Come on,
0: congratulations,
5: Lady Lager.
0: I know it, Lady Lager.
4: Come on,
5: Lady Lager.
0: Make sure you go online to support them. 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Congratulations to you. I love that. This woman is in spaces where they don't even see people who look like us, but she's in there doing the damn thing. Rhythm Brewing Company, please give it up for Miss Alisa Kai Bowen.
5: Right. Thank you. Thank
0: Strong
5: you.
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7: Lots of activity on the roadways this time around. Starting out, got a wreck Central City, South Claiborne, going both directions at Martin Luther King Jr. Boulevard. An accident with injury, Holy Cross, St. Claude Avenue at Flood Street. A flood advisory for New Orleans, so watch out for that today as well. An accident has been cleared, Clearview Parkway southbound at Utopia Drive. 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
1: Lots of activity on the roadways this time around. Starting out, got a wreck Central City, South Claiborne, going both directions at Martin Luther King Jr. Boulevard. An accident with injury, Holy Cross, St. Claude Avenue at Flood Street. A flood advisory for New Orleans, so watch out for that today as well. An accident has been cleared, Clearview Parkway southbound at Utopia Drive. 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
20: WDSU first warning weather impact day today as we're watching scattered showers and thunderstorms move in from off the Gulf. It'll impact our coastal communities first, and then it'll move further inland with some downpours possibly impacting the morning commute. So regardless, the roadways could be wet this morning, so take it nice and slow, both hands on the steering wheel. You might see some lightning and thunder out there in the distance. These scattered downpours will last through the afternoon and the early evening as well, and some of them could pack a punch, leading to some street flooding and also gusty winds, and as I mentioned before, pretty intense lightning. We'll struggle to pass 90 degrees today. We'll have plenty of clouds with the associated rain and thunder, so once again, just make sure you stay safe. I'm WDSU meteorologist Jordan West.
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0: 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All right, we're done. The show's over. Trey, what you remember? What you learned today?
1: We learned that DaBaby, he actually was speaking about his $30 egg rolls and $45 waffles at his brand new restaurant, No Knife Chicken and Waffles. He said, look, this is an elevated waffle experience that you get when you go into his spot.
0: Okay. Elevated experience. Shouts out to Waffle House. I still love you. Yeah. All right, what about you, JJ?
2: I learned that DDG, man, he said, man, he felt bad the way Sanaa Lathan dissed him, man, when she finally met her. He said, man, she was real nonchalant.
0: Let me see. Some other stuff that we found out, you guys. We found out that Donald Trump was offering folks $5,000 if you vote Republican. I said, if they're going to pay you for your vote, that shows you how important your vote really is.
2: People, is,
0: please get out and get registered to vote no matter where you are. All right. And then the other thing that we found out this morning, we found out that basically Kodak Black, them people said a cop stopped him and said something like, hey, you good? And Kodak Black said, yep, and drove off. We found that out. We also found out about this. We're going to be on the One Voyage Cruise, and we want you to join us. 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Make sure you go. 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

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DJ Incredible keeping the party going. And I mean, the party going as best as we can with the rain going on. You know what I mean? Flood advisories being stretched out because the rain is doing that train thing. It just keeps on raining. Then a different storm cell coming up. So flood advisory is in effect. We got more information coming up.

0: 1029, New Orleans' best mix of R&B, October, London, this Kyle Silent Treatment, DJ Incredible, keeping the party going. Don't forget our affiliates at WDSU, keeping you up to date with all the weather advisories and things of that nature. You can go online to their website and please download their app. But yes, I mean, like I said, well, hurricane season hasn't been hurricaning, but there has been a lot of rain situations going on because I think, yeah, today is actually the peak of hurricane season, like September the 10th, something like that. So, yeah, I mean, we're getting some activity, but because of the El Nino situation, however God wants to work. You know what I mean? So it's that kind of thing. But, yeah, flood advisories have been stretched out. It's been going on since this morning. So we got more rain continuing. And keep it right here. We'll keep you updated.
1: Hey, girl. I'm tired, friend.
2: Me too.
1: I don't know about you, but feel like my life is the same thing every day. 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I don't know what you do, but I'm tired.
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1: We need a break.
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12: It's about as tough a family problem as you can get. An adult child has cut off communication with a parent, or the other way around. It's often represented as ungrateful kids, difficult parents, but the truth, experts say, is usually a lot more complicated and more common than you would think. Researchers estimate 1 in 5 people will become estranged from their father at some point. But here's what I find hopeful. Going no contact isn't always the end of the story. Sometimes it's more of a painful pause that gives both people time to heal, reflect, and grow. The common thread among those who found their way back, they stopped pointing fingers and looked inward instead. If you are estranged from someone you love, first of all, I am sorry. Take care of yourself. Stay open. Don't lose hope. But also, don't waste time either. Life is short. I'm Dr. Sanjay Gupta, helping you live a better life.
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1: I like to know
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0: 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Don't forget now that Rise and Rhythm Cruise is happening, and we are trying to get you to that situation automatically. You know, we got that keyword for you coming up, and plus information on how you can book it yourself.
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0: 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It's called Apple Juice. DJ Incredible hanging out all the way until about 2 o'clock this afternoon. Keep the umbrella with you for the next few days. I mean, it's going to be off and on and off and on, things like that. And also to be aware of some local flooding from time to time. Of course, our affiliates at WDSU keeping you updated with that as well. Now, we've got this Rise and Rhythm Cruise, and we've been talking about it, and it's going to be happening over MLK Jr. weekend. 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It's a national contest, but it's a text messaging contest as well. Here's the deal. What you need to do to get in on this contest, text the national keyword speaker, S-P-E-A-K-E-R, speaker. Text that to 95819 right now for your chance to win this. 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I mean, you can book it. You can book it with your own money. You gotta keep that in mind. Yes, you can book it yourself, or you can, you know, and or get into the contest. You know what to do. 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
11: It was a beautiful day. It's going to be a beautiful night. Break out the champagne. Everybody get a laugh. Let's start it off sexy. What do you say? And all the ladies say.

Big Easy 102.9, New Orleans' best mix of R&B. It's DJ Incredible. Hey, don't forget now, we are doing the Rise and Rhythm Tour. We're trying to get you there. It's the cruise. You know what I'm saying? The Rise and Rhythm Cruise. MLK Jr. weekend going to from Miami to the Bahamas aboard the Norwegian Jewel. And that keyword has changed, and we are going to get it to you. But first, here's Jill Scott. Don't play on the Big Easy.

0: Big Easy 102.9, New Orleans' best mix of R&B. It's Jill Scott. It's called Don't Play. DJ Incredible, having fun with you as we always do when we get together. Here is another wonderful time. It's going to be the Rise and Rhythm Cruise. It's going to be a big time, and we've been talking about it, and you can see it for yourself, all the details, online at KMEZ1029.com. As a matter of fact, while you're there, you can book your cruise, again, with your money. Just had to make that abundantly clear. You know what I'm saying? Make that happen right there, you know, just in case you want to get into the contest. Or, you know what I mean? You can do both. But here's the deal. 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It changed at 12 o'clock. 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
1: Love King forever. 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I like this. 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
5: 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All the chronic in the world can even mess with you. You're the ultimate high. 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Now check this out.

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DJ Incredible getting it in and making it happen automatically. You know we're trying to get you in the building. I'm saying again, because we've been talking about it, Jodeci is going to be at the Sanger Theater on December the 2nd for their 35th anniversary tour. Forever My Lady. 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

0: Big Easy 102.9, New Orleans' best mix of R&B with Jay Brown. It's called Late. This is DJ Incredible. We are definitely having a wonderful time, and we are trying to get you on this wonderful cruise, the Rise and Rhythm Cruise. 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As a matter of fact, if, with your money, you can book your cruise, the Rise of Rhythm Cruise. It's right there. Now, there's a contest going on as well, and that's what I'm going to talk to you about. The word changed at 12 o'clock, and now we're dealing with the word pretty. Text the national keyword pretty to 95819 for your chance to win a cruise. That's right. It's going to be great aboard the Norwegian Jewel, going from Miami to the Bahamas over MLK Junior Weekend. Again, details, all of that is happening online at KMEZ1029.com. But again, the national keyword is pretty. Text pretty to 95819 for your chance to win. Now, this word is good until 3 o'clock. Then after 3 o'clock, the word changes to music. But we're dealing with pretty right now, so you automatically know what to do. In the meantime, we're taking care of big business. 2 o'clock, it's on the way, the D.L. 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

0: Question we're asking, ladies and gentlemen. A woman said this.
1: Man with money is expected to share, but a woman with money is told she doesn't need a man. Same income, totally different rules. Let me explain before you get mad. In our culture, men are taught from day one that if they're not earning, they're failing. If they can't provide, they're not real men. If they don't pick up the check, they're broke or stingy. A man's value is often reduced to his financial output. Now flip the script. When women become successful, we don't expect them to carry anybody. In fact, we celebrate it as a form of freedom. Yes, queen, you're independent. She doesn't need a man. He's expected to provide, but she's expected to escape. Because if we really want partnership, then we need to stop placing all the financial burden on one side while celebrating freedom on the other.
0: What do you think? Does she have a point? We're going right to the phones.
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0: 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And make sure you wake up, win, and laugh with your favorite morning show.
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1: You want to do this? Okay. Now keep in mind that I'm an artist, and I'm sensitive about my... So y'all be nice about it. All right. Sisters, how y'all feel? 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